I think when it's all over, it just comes back in flashes, you know? It's like a kaleidoscope of memories. It just all comes back. But he never does. I think part of me knew the second I saw him that this would happen. It's not really anything he said or anything he did. It was the feeling that came along with it. And crazy thing is, I don't know if I'm ever gonna feel that way again. But I don't know if I should. I knew his world moved too fast and burned too bright. But I just thought, how can the devil be pulling you towards someone who looks so much like an angel when he smiles at you? Maybe he knew that when he saw me. I guess I just lost my balance. I think that the worst part of it all wasn't losing him. It was losing me.

0: it to the flow now, ooh. Take it to the flow now, ooh.
1: Oops, spice,
0: to the flow now, ooh.

0: out the way. The orange touches all things around. The grass, trees, and dew, how I just hate you. Please turn those headlights around. Please turn those headlights around.
1: Dette Martin Lepperød, og du lytter til Radio Os, Os, Os.
2: I'm from the east side of America, where we choose pride over character. And we can pick sides, but this is us, this is us, this is. I live on the west side of America, where they spin lies into fairy dust.

the only entertainment, a piano and a radio, hot tea and cigarettes.

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That maybe...

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But for the first time in a long time, she believed that one day she would again feel the sun. She must be patient. She must have faith in the seeds that are planted beneath the snow. She must hold on, and she must let go. She'll be all right. No riding shining armored knight. She will save herself this time. 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It just teaches the heart how

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1: Mary Rita O'Donnell rides in state to open the Galway Oyster Festival. It's an annual feast that makes a nice change from all that trout and salmon. Enter a sea nymph bearing a basket full of that succulent seafood, the oyster. Number one is for the mayor and its corporation. John Houston, the eminent film director, directs an oyster in the right direction and follows with something to keep it down.

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1: Well, you have to interact with the audience. That's the most, really the most pleasurable part, playing live.
0: And you manage as well.
1: Yeah, that's a lot of fun, to go to the people and see their faces.

0: Dank jullie wel.
1: Hey, this is Charlie Musselwhite, and we're listening to the Blues Train. I ain't lying.
2: Du, nå er det jo så bra

those people that are crazy enough to think they can change the world are the ones that actually do. And so what we're going to do is to get back to that core value.

we're building progressively greater intelligence, and the percentage of intelligence that is not human is increasing. And eventually, we will represent a very small percentage of intelligence.

0: Hey yo, Jace.
1: Oh yeah, oh yeah, oh yeah.
0: Say something to her. Holla at her.
1: I got one question. How'd you fit all that in them jeans? You know what to do with that big fat butt. Wiggle, wiggle, wiggle.